0: lettuce, tomato.
1: Or in the case of last night, just don't work, I think.
2: 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Come on, let's rock and roll with the Ramones.

0: Don't let him in here. 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We don't care about this tight Chicago.
1: Historia social del jazz primitivo, de Rabio Almaina. En los tiempos de la bañera de Ginebra. Capítulo 8. 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

Suddenly I think I'm on the phone. Suddenly I think I'm telling a story, but I'm not. I'm just dancing. I'm just dancing.

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I mean, listen, we're talking about practice. Not a game, not a game, not a game. We're talking about practice.